0: 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Your name?
1: Marie from France.
0: Is this your first visit?
1: This is my first visit to the fort.
0: How do you feel about this historical monument?
1: I'm very impressed about this Anjango fort. At the beginning we thought it was much more recent because it is very well maintained, and you have to read the explanations to understand how old it is and how important it is also for India. What does it represent, especially for India? I understand now how important it is.
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